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1: Good evening. Cloudy and not as cool tonight, down to a low temperature at 60. We'll stay cloudy, windy, and warm on Saturday, the high at 80. We'll get some showers from the remnants of Isaias coming up on Sunday. Sunday's high at 72, then back in the 80s with dry weather on Monday. Rain is likely Tuesday, Wednesday, and Thursday. I'm CBS4 Chief Meteorologist Chris Wright, and you're up to date with the Wright Forecast on Indy's Rock Station, 93.9X.
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2: Good evening. Cloudy and not as cool tonight. Down to a low temperature at 60. We'll stay cloudy, windy, and warm on Saturday, the high at 80. We'll get some showers from the remnants of Isaias coming up on Sunday. Sunday's high at 72. Then back in the 80s with dry weather on Monday. Rain is likely Tuesday, Wednesday, and Thursday. I'm CBS 4 Chief Meteorologist Chris Wright, and you're up to date with the right forecast on Indy's Rock Station, 93.9X.
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11: Are you an over-apologizer? A lot of people say, I'm sorry, all day long, for asking a question, for someone else bumping into them, for things that aren't even their fault. Researchers who study this say women tend to do it more, often out of a genuine desire not to be a burden to anyone. But here's the catch. When you apologize for everything, you inadvertently dilute the apologies that really matter. And a constant reflexive sorry can make you come across as less sure of yourself than you really are. Now, one expert we talked to recommends this. Before the word slips out, pause and ask yourself, did I actually do something that warrants an apology? If the answer is yes, then own it fully and remember that a real apology is less about the words than the change that follows. If the answer is no, maybe don't say sorry. Find another word instead. I'm Dr. Sanjay Gupta, helping you live a better life.
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12: A better life with Dr. Sanjay Gupta.
13: We talk a lot about screens at home, but what about screens at school? Almost 90% of U.S. public schools now hand every student a device. A growing number of parents and researchers are asking whether all that screen time is helping kids learn or getting in the way. Here's what the evidence shows. For many tasks, kids comprehend more when they read something on paper versus on a screen, and they remember more when they take notes by hand instead of typing. So while learning to use a computer is no doubt a valuable skill, the core work of reading, writing, and math may just sink in better the old-fashioned way. So what can you do about it? At home, encourage your kids to do their homework and studying off-screen when they can. And it's definitely fair to ask your kids' school how and how much they are using technology in the classroom. I'm Dr. Sanjay Gupta, helping you live a better life.
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I'm going back to those beaches in Tennessee. 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
1: 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There's too much riding on my mind being locked in. Play offense, not defense. If you play hard and you play the game right, nobody really gets on you. 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Just play the game one way. You hit a ball in the gap, run. 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